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It's loud and kicking. 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

sometimes I catch myself thinking maybe there's no such thing as this life or the next. 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But it feels like we've been here before. But it feels like we've been here before.

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1: How can I not leak it? I look so good, you look so good, maybe we should all leak it together. 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You only live once, let the people see.

0: 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Millennium.
1: Shout out to my man, Mother Joe. Because everybody here is so sick. Say my name.

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1: It's a mix.
2: It has me thinking. Do you have to outgrow your past to fit into your future?